0: talk about it. Sick of you being rich and you still mad, let's talk about it. Both of us single dads from the Midwest, we can talk about it. Or we can get gully, I'll size up your body and put some white chalk around it.
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0: 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Pas besoin de pilule.
1: Maybe in this song, you shouldn't start by saying...
2: I said it, I know that you mad. 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

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Oh, yeah.

0: Welcome to Marcy Correctional Facility. You're home for the next 20 years, boy.
1: Oh, shit. What's up, my nigga Pee-wee? What's up, yo? How you?
2: What's up, nigga? How you doing, man?
1: Yo, this my nigga Pee-wee from New York. Yo, he from Fat Joe's way.
2: Yo, you crazy? That's my way, man. Fat Joe ain't running the motherfucking thing out there, man. That's me, man. Terror Squad and Fat Joe's all pussy, man.
1: Yo, my nigga Charlie Rock LD is up in here. He down with Fat Joe.
2: Down with Fat Joe, so that nigga gotta be pussy, I'm telling you, man, because all of them niggas is straight up ass.
1: Yo, matter of fact, they got my man Charlie right there. Hey, yo, Charlie.
3: Hey, yo, what's up?
1: Hey, yo, this my man Pee right here from New York, yo. He from Fat Joe's way. And from what I just heard, he said Fat Joe's pussy.
3: What?
1: Yeah, nigga.
4: Hey, yo, chill, man. 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Yo, chill. Fuck. Oh, shit, yo. Yo, chill, man. Watch the razors. Yo, oh, you cut me, man. Fuck. Yo, that's not right. Yes. Yes. Man. Hey, yo, chill, man.
5: So you too.

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1: Watch out, little bitch. 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Watch out, little bitch. Watch out, little bitch. You getting mad.
2: You getting mad.
1: I'm getting rich. You getting mad. I'm getting rich. Watch out, little bitch. Watch out, little bitch.
2: Watch out,
1: little bitch. Hey, watch out, little bitch. You getting mad.
2: You getting mad.
1: I'm getting rich. You getting mad. Watch out, little hoe. My partner still smoke on parole. They say that I'm crazy. I used to talk to a stove. I tell it to lock. Shit, I tell it a lot. 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
1: Man.
0: Nigga, I ain't got a lot.
1: Nah.
0: Nigga, I ain't gotta try.
1: Try.
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1: Sky.
0: We waving that thing at your body. 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
1: Watch that little bitch. Watch that little bitch. Watch that little bitch. Watch that little bitch. You getting mad.
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1: I'm getting rich. You getting mad. I'm getting rich. 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
1: Smoke some, bitch. 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
1: Once upon a time in our rewritten history, 13 bloodlines rose to power wickedly. 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

0: Yo, come on, let's get laid in, y'all.
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0: Come on, nigga, come on.
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1: Yo,
0: come on, though.
1: Shit. 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
2: Hey Shane, how's life? 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

changes. 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That's when I start to get anxious. That's when my thoughts can be dangerous. That's when I put on my makeup and try to self-hatred. Forget what I'm saying. 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